When you got a weird old man, you know he gonna you know that little fella he gonna wanna suck.

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I said, I just want to stand up and ask you one question.

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1: 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I think I was singing this quite a lot.

0: consequence of you.
1: There's so many people who can talk and talk and talk and just say nothing or nearly nothing. I have used up all the scale I know.